its faith, our colors will fade eventually. 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
1: 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You know, I'ma come right to the chase, huh? Some women were made. But me, myself, I like to think that I was created for a special purpose. 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
1: 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Look. 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
2: Say it wasn't you.